0: We are not involved.
1: It's creating quite the disturbance. We'll check it for injuries.
2: Vehicles are scuffing each other.
1: Yeah, it's two, maybe three. It's a little bit hard to tell what's going on. But...
2: All right, just advise on the injuries. We're getting Metro started.
1: Thank you. They're getting fussy if you can hurry them up.

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0: Ghost 4, again, a motor vehicle accident on the bottom of the way. Which Pike West Nicholson Road is going to clear soon.
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0: 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Medical emergency.
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0: 开测出来这个波的时候
1: 掉速。Delta C 93 Cavalier Timer Center 2150 Route 38 Chestnut Woods Room 170. Okay. That is emergency. Delta 1393 Cavalier Timer Center 2150 Route 38. Yeah, 170. A medical emergency.

Medic 41, Berlin, the intersection of Watsontown, New Freedom Road, and Berlin, Clock Street Road, 30 vehicle accident. Medic 41.

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3: Would you like us to handle that respiratory in a room local or head down to Burma?
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0: 2557.
5: Deputy 211 responding.
0: Deputy 211.
6: Yeah. County Chief 211 responding.
0: Chief 211.
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8: County Medic 41, we've been redirected to Lindenwald.
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the Brown Borough, Washington Town, and Cross Keys. The two car accident with injuries, safe police officer on location, reporting 5 difficulty breathing.

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1: G21 location, watch down to Freedom Road, we're on Cross Street Road, 2 Kilometer via Vesky.

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2: 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I think 35, is that you trying to respond?
1: Yeah, we're heading to the accident in Berlin.

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0: 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Squad 7, okay.
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Southern Charlie 50, Willow Drive, off of Randolph Drive, in Appalachia.

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2: I'll be getting 5 Canterbury Court for a fall victim, 90-year-old male. Fell in the bathroom, seen the lift assist.
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1: Yep. Okay.
2: Southbound. Cluster engine 73, BLS 47 is northbound. Route 295 southbound of the area mile marker 26 overnight, 8 motor vehicle accident. Squad 3, BLS 3 southbound. Cluster engine 73, BLS 47 northbound. Route 295 southbound of the area mile marker 26 overnight, 8 motor vehicle accident. Respond on highway up.
3: Hey, I'm sorry.
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5: Squad BL 3, report to be southbound, 1 vehicle MVA. 1 female clay, happy.

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1: Three.
0: You hold, Kennedy County Unit. 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
1: Recall, 295, South Valley Air, mile marker 2679, with the exception of squad MBS 3.

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1: Quinn 83. Chief 83, Quinn 83, calls for another natural gas inside the apartment. South Jersey Gas says, are you representative in route with a 30-minute ETA?
2: Chief 83, receive.
1: We see natural gas leak in the home.
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0: I love the soul.
1: What's up?
2: Yeah, this is 3 Austin Tower, 1101 Gibbsboro Road, 3 Wilson Avenue and Sillage Road, unit 328, medical emergency, 3 Harvest House. 1101 Gibbsboro Road, 3 Wilson Avenue and Sillage Road, unit 328, medical emergency.
3: Excuse me, how do you get to be transporting?
0: Okay, we're going to board it now.
3: Yeah, okay. Please just call it over for complete care, requesting an ambulance for a slight email.
0: Thank you for your choice.
3: Yeah.

0: 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Action 10 Falcon.
1: Much better. You're with 11 Charlie, and it's a 83-year-old female in and out of consciousness that I'm disoriented.
2: County Engine 66.
3: Engine 66.
2: Refusal of transport, just left us for a moment.
0: Where is it?
4: County Bill 63 is fine.
3: Bill 63.
4: Single.
3: 64 your middle is
4: not in. As a trick.

0: Yeah, the two papers on my face since a two story apartment. Nothing shot.
1: 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Investigate.
2: Thank you, Shepard. 211, please take your question.
0: Go to Queen 83, Chief. County, Queen 83, Robbie.
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1: Wait, you know what's up?
0: The town needs to respond.
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1: She's a 3.
0: The contact for maintenance with this location, if you do, please contact them, please.
1: Sure.

0: 945 Bronson County, Riverside Township, 212 Cassous Street, between Clay and Hecker, maternity. 945 Bronson, response 3.
1: You know, 714-915 South 8th Street between Spruce and Cherry, medical emergency. 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
2: 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Press if you are. 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
1: Squad Eddie.
2: County Med 42, 8 Delta, arrived at Virgil Voorhees.
1: 8 Delta, Max, please check. 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
4: 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Hi, this is a 55-year-old male. 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

0: Hotel 1396, 1905, West Point Drive between Skylark and Cardinal Lake. A fall victim. Hotel 1396. 1905, West Point Drive between Skylark, Cardinal Lake. A fall victim.
1: 6 River Avenue between North 19th and 20th Unit A Alpha. Medical emergency.

0: USA Charlie, 226 Glen Avenue, between Lakefront Street and 9 Avenue, in an emergency. USA Charlie, 226 Glen Avenue, between Lakefront Street and 9 Avenue, in an emergency.
1: How are you guys responding?
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3: 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I was feeling faint, only had chest pains, no medical history.
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0: ALS 1022, ALS 4, 921 North 4th Street between Bailey and Erie, an unconscious person. BLS 1022, ALS 4, 921 North 4th Street between Bailey and Erie, an unconscious person.
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0: 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It was 1021, 1420 Broadway, between Atlantic and Lansdowne, bleeding.
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0: 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Bill 356 Richfield, 102 Christmas Street Court, off of South Grove Street, 8 Fire Emergency.
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0: AWMS-8, corresponding to a 54-year-old female, unconscious, not breathing, lips are blue. Last seen approximately around noon today, saying she's stuck between the tub and toilet, unable to move or attempt CPR.
1: Richard.

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1: Eight up.
0: Got it. You're messing on scene.
1: You're messing.
0: Just looking at.

0: 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Please travel the mail and say lacerations that you've left on.
1: Appreciate you, thank you.
2: Kenny, Charlie, you're arriving just one.
0: Go say Charlie.
3: You can recall Medic, it's going to be obvious.
0: 36, Medic, 41 recall.
4: Where do you want to go? Got it. Deluxe 5, Medic, going to Cooper.
0: Deluxe 5, Medic, 43.
2: Appreciate 41.

717 on the Avenue. Between Square and Lake Hill Avenue, that's all systems. Do you want to come to 717 on the Avenue? Between Mary Street and Hill Avenue, that's all systems.

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1: Squad 61. 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Nothing in evidence.
0: Okay.
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0: Let's watch if they're on a location with B Bravo 2 or 4.
1: B Bravo 2.
0: Okay, we'll be out about 3.
1: Let's watch if they're on a location 4 Lincoln Avenue, they're missing it.
0: Johnny, squad 3 or 4. Squad 3.
2: Southbound. Route 26. Indiana Precinct 1 Charlie. Motor vehicle. Squad 3, BR 3, northbound. Squad 5, Italian Drive, southbound. Route 76, northbound. In the area of Precinct 1 Charlie, motor vehicle. Units number on highway out.

0: You're just flying Route 76 in the area of Exit 1. See Charlie northbound. Put the vehicle in the guardrail. Unknown injuries at this time.
1: Squad 05.

0: Gulf 9, Kim County. Gulf 9, getting one Barrington, 136 Albany Avenue for a 30-year-old Miata in the anxiety attack. That's going to be transporting.
1: Yeah, all right, we're good.
0: Perfect.

Middle Goldfield is 14, Barrington, 136 Walton Avenue, between 2nd and Barrington Avenue. Tobacco emergency. Dillis 9, Old Cole, Dillis 14, and Barrington. 136 Walton Avenue, between 2nd Avenue and Barrington Avenue. Tobacco emergency.

0: Não, em Deus Flores, não, por favor.
1: Claro, não.
2: Bill's 14, so 30 year old male having a severe anxiety attack.
3: 14 years old. I have no visual on anything on this side. My four troopers just passed me, going towards 676. You might want to continue even further up. I got nothing on this side. A bunch of troopers went further north on towards 676, so you might want to continue that way.
4: Copy.
1: Obvious.
2: 8 Delta EMS 8.
5: That's 11 Delta from Camden County, seems secure.
0: Appreciate.

0: County 5, that's negative. All we have is in the area 1, C Charlie northbound. The vehicle in the guardrail, and also now stating the vehicle possibly overturned.
1: That's 123 Moore Street between Grand and North Loyola. Cardiac emergency. Medic 44 operates on in response to worries.

0: Battalion 5, give me a second. Battalion 5. Spoke to the caller. She's stating she was on 295 getting on to 76, and it's going to be at the split right there in the construction zone. Where is she?
1: Squad 61.

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0: 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Maybe you can catch it that way.
1: Copy, 1B.

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1: 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Can we get a call back, please?
0: Stand by.
2: 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Nothing on 1B. Making a flip in 2B.
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0: 1022 from Kemah County, went straight to voicemail both times I tried.
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0: County from 1022. We're calling the patient. He's at police headquarters.
1: Okay, 1022.
2: Stand by.
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0: 63 in Parkland Apartments now, 91 Oak Street. In front of Building 3, it was a Hispanic male that walked up to a caller, said he was homeless, asking for an ambulance for an unknown reason.
1: Yeah, hold it for right now.
0: Okay. You're at 63 on radio.
2: Yes.
0: A lot of Esperanza for the accident.
2: Okay.

0: Victory Lounge, Bravo Restaurant, 40 Kingsborough Road, between Cooper and Bradford, and Martin, and Detroit, and Detroit. Restaurant, 40 Kingsborough Road, between Cooper and Bradford, and Detroit, and Martin.
1: Yeah, Bill 63 to run.
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0: 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Also, be advised while we're there, we're going to check out another party. Got 1 refusal.
1: Give me all time.

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0: Respondent.

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Also Edgemere Court. Seizures. Delta Venezuela. 11, Covina Court. Also Edgemere Court.

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1: Yeah, fine.
2: County Delta responded.
1: Hey, Delta.
3: 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VLS 6-386. 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Apartment apartment. 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
0: Squad 63. Yeah, Woodland Village, Hotel 7 now. For a stove that's sparking, has an odor of gas in the residence.
1: Squad 63, right, see. We're going to be freeing up and leaving the fire, please.
0: Okay, I'll put you on the next assignment.

You're responding, mission to three additional assignments, Woodland Village, 4016 Borough Road. 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Hotel 7, you take out your gas, please. Squad 63 responding. Mission to three additional assignments, Woodland Village, 4016 Borough Road. 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

0: Express Boulevard, Kings Avenue. No unconscious person. Go from the Charlie Burke Trail. Express Boulevard, Kings Avenue. No unconscious person.
1: Avenue. No unconscious person. That is 25. 12942 North Constitution Road between Argus and Merrimack. An assault victim. Yes, 1021-2942 Constitution Road between Argus and Merrimack. An assault victim.
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3: and Richard Stratford.
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3: 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Getting 820 Bentley Road for a 89-year-old male. Abdominal pain, bleeding from the genitals.
4: 30 hours
5: 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Anything else, we'll go each way down.

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0: 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Respond, Tahoe.
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1: 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There's no patient contact yet.
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It was 1021, 1278 Liberty Street between Green and Haddon. Medical emergency.

This one is Charlie, 7325 Grant Avenue, between 4 and 10 o'clock, Yukon Park Street. This one is Charlie, 7325 Grant Avenue, between 4 and 10 o'clock, 8 o'clock.

0: Engine 10, Battalion 1, Woodland, 323 Cooper Avenue, between 3rd and 4th, Dewatering. Engine 10, Battalion 1, Woodland, 323 Cooper Avenue, between 3rd and 4th, Dewatering.
1: 11 Delta is responding.
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3: It's fire engine 10, Battalion 1, 323 Cooper Avenue, between 3rd and 4th Street, Dewatering.
2: Eleven Delta. It's going to be a 42-year-old female. Took her medication. Now states she feels like her heart was racing. Wants to be checked.

0: Station, Infantry Fireplace, Kern County.
1: Kern County.
0: Are you aware of a sand truck needed out there yet?
1: That's negative, no sand truck. I'm still sitting here.
0: We'll check with police if you're going to need some relief. Just let us know.

0: You have Battalion 1's responding.
1: Engine 10, Battalion
0: 1,
1: calls reporting a leak coming from their bathroom, going into their ceiling and down onto their lower floor. Needs assistance shutting their water off.
0: Okay, what was it?
2: And we brought it over 882 into hotel for a 3-year-old male's erratic behavior. Just be honest, you missed tied up this time. Proceed.
0: We'll be clear on moment, Charlie. You can send it to us.
2: Okay. Hey, Delta, are you clearing on now?
3: Okay, we're clear.
2: Proceed.

0: 那你电话四十六号内。
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3: Could be like if your apartment's right on the lower landing road or an 82H hotel.

0: 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Engine 10 is on location. We're about to investigate.
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0: Okay, you want us to hold it?
1: Okay, promise.
0: Okay.

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1: And so on.
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0: 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I can you stage again. 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
3: Okay.

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Descent of the speeding workers. A rescue assignment. 23.

0: 316 Bush Wireless. Speed records, Prince Roger Madison Avenue, off of Crystal Boulevard. Motor vehicle extra rescue is coming. Squad 16, entry level 3, engine 16, squad 15. Speed record 16, virtually airless. Speed records, 3200 Madison Avenue, off of Crystal Boulevard. Motor vehicle extra rescue is coming.
1: Yeah, 16.

0: team. Police are on location, confirming an entrapment. They're asking for you to come the northbound side to the accident. Medic 43, I guess that was you responding.
1: I confirm.
2: It's 11-3 response.
0: Answer 11-3. Units responding to Speedy's Liquors. Police on location, confirming entrapment. Asking for units to go on the northbound side.

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1: Yes.
0: Sorry for you, 1021 for motor vehicle accident with entrapment on Honeycomb Avenue in Penn Township.
1: Yes, sir.
0: Okay, 1021 on radio.
2: Okay, sir.
0: 1021, it's going to be in front of the Speedy's Liquors, 3200 Mountie from the Avenue. Unknown injuries at this time, please on location and confirm the entrapment. Switch over to East.
3: 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Appreciate it.

0: 21
1: Delta 1021. Coming off of Mount Ephraim northbound on 130.
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2: Engine 11, 1061 North 32nd Street between River and Pierce. 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Engine 11, 1061 North 32nd Street between River and Pierce. 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

0: 6 Charlie Drive, Buffalo 40, Chris Drive, 8-4 Victor. 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
1: Seekers.
0: All right, Mal was apparently driving a vehicle. Now he's out on foot. Say, white male, brown sweatshirt with black sweatpants. He does have a military history. Make sure PD's in route as well.
1: Received. We'll advise on our staging. County, we all have it.
2: S11 Charlie's in our 2 Jefferson Charlie L.
0: Reese.

0: Yes, ma'am. Summerdale, 113 Lafayette Avenue. Between floors, South Park, 784. Come to us, ma'am. Summerdale, 113 Lafayette Avenue. Between floors, South Park, 784. Over, come.
1: Yeah, we're Southern Coast.
2: 11 Delta. PD's just arriving now. I'll let you know when secure.
1: Appreciate this.

0: 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He updated the address to 113 Lafayette Avenue.
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0: 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Number three, Standing Rain, Ham Road, off of Marlow. Next call, Victor. ALS 1393, virtual ALS. Number three, Standing Rain, Ham Road, off of Marlow. Next call, Victor.
1: Medic 41, Cherry Hill, number 3, Sandringham Road, off of Marlow. Default victim, Medic 41.

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3: Bills 1393, medic 41. 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
2: County 11 Charlie is clearing now. We're available. We can start heading that direction.
0: Over to the Mickle Towers.
1: 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Room 208A Alpha for a 45-year-old mouth sick person.
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1: I got you now. 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
2: Perfect, Tom.
1: Avenue. Garden and Hillside Apartment B Bravo for an overdose. 13-year-old female took pills and now she doesn't feel right.

Senate 44, Suntalka Township, 6354 Highland Ave, between Garden and Hillside. Unit B Bravo, an overdose. Night 44.

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1: 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It's a 13-year-old female. Took approximately 6 pills of an unknown substance. Now doesn't feel right.

0: County from there, 11 Delta. You can recall ALS.
1: 11 Delta. Medic 44 from Cayman County.
2: 44 received.
1: 11 Delta. Are you going to be transporting?
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Flight 32, operate Camden County, ESOPs.

0: Charlie.
1: 11 Charlie.
0: 11 Charlie.
1: We're clear of patient refusal. What do you got, Kevin?
0: All right, Kirby Howard, M. Pfeiffer, Middle School, 8201 Park, between Haddon and St. Martin's. For a 17-year-old male, Stacy took 12,000 milligrams of Tylenol with an attempt to harm himself. We do have Medic 32 en route.
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0: 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States he took 12,000 milligrams of Tylenol.
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1: 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Medics on way.
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0: 57142 Hall Street between Roberts Avenue and South Side Harbor Road.
1: Hey, 57142 Hall Street between Roberts Avenue and South Side Harbor Road. Hey,

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Engine 1322 in the area of Saddle Lane and Surrey Road, wires.

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1: Engine 1322, tree branch struck a wire. Caller states there was a lot of sparking. I don't know if there's still power in the area or not.

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1: It's using the area, FDA.
2: Engine 1322 is on location investigating. Engine 1322 is reported to be on saddle.
1: Okay.

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1: It's a white Chevy.
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2: Okay.

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2: 22.
0: Okay, 21. Recall.
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0: 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It was 10:21 second and Kane and unconscious person.
1: 10:21.

0: County. 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County, do you have an ambulance for available?
1: 1022.

0: Willis 23 to Canby County.
1: Yes, 23, proceed.
0: We're going to be staging up the road

1022 ALS 4, 3010 Carmen Street, arrest for emergency. 1022 ALS 4, 3010 Carmen Street, arrest for emergency.

0: 큰 축복을 원하시는 시기요.
1: Pressure of 204 over 101. Just recently discharged to the hospital yesterday for the same thing.
2: township number 2, Tiger Lily Lane. Officer Johnson, medical emergency, medic 42.

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I want the ball. I want the ball.

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Room 208, the fall victim. PLS 1393, Barkley Rehab, 1412, East Route 70, between Frontage and Ronaldo. Room 208, a fall victim.

0: 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The rest of the left one off of Virtual 6219 Camden Avenue.
1: Go west of Penn Street, Rush Trevor. 932, Cameron County, Pencroft Township. 6219, 6219, Camden Avenue. Between Scoville and Penn, a respiratory emergency. 932, operate Camden County, East Box.
0: Engine 2, 1710th Avenue, between Green Street and West Kings Highway, investigate your lock. Engine 2, 1710th Avenue, between Green Street and West Kings Highway, investigate your lock.

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44 Burlington County, Mount Laurel Township, 3716 Church Road. After the due to dialysis, a cardiac emergency, medic 44, operate Burlington, response 3.

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1: Squawk Box, available. 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
0: Thank you.

0: 10-8, Charlie, just one.
1: Okay, Charlie. Charlie, we're trailer. Jump on towards Pike and E.T. Chandler. Let me clock some. Squad 81, Squad 80, Squad 7. Bill D. Charlie, virtually left. South Black Horse Flake and E.T. 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

0: 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This one's Bravo Virtual AOS. 3740 Frost Hopper Avenue. 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
2: 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Search

0: County Detail is arriving. Report also arrives. She'll be on the right hand side.
1: I live on location in South Blackhorse Lake in East Evesham Road, confirming vehicle into a pole investigated.
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0: 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No, 10-10, 730 New Street, between 7th and Trenton, on Vulcan.
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0: Mr. 97, 93-year-old male, restricted to leave.

86 101 southbound on the road. I'll see her out now. I'll follow them. 86 86 101 southbound on the road. I'll see her out now. I'll follow them.

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A pedestrian motor vehicle accident. Medic 43.

1603 Robertson Way, off Standard Road, a fall victim. The 6696. 1603 Robertson Way, off Standard Road, a fall victim.

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1: 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Swing for a male that was riding a bicycle struck by a vehicle. He's laying on the ground on Broadway.

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1: 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Fort Mill's calling again. 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
2: 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So I asked you off the handle back.
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0: Devon, I'm at 41. I'm going to have you respond to 8th Ragnar Boulevard.
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0: Centennial's one to be the dials at 601 Hatton Avenue, can invest for a rest of mercy. Centennial's one to be the dials at 601 Hatton Avenue, can you clear invest for rest of mercy.
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1: 10-10, there was just a recall for ALS 2.
5: Yeah, it's a recall for ALS 2, but I was just saying we have another patient, so they're going to stay for the second patient.
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Mag 32, Camden County, Pennsauken, 2120 North Route 73, the Riviera Motor Lodge. In the parking lot, a respiratory emergency. Mag 32, respond, operate Camden County, East Ops.

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0: That's affirmative. Just let police know that it's going to be a while and see if they want to transport.
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Chicago, 120 Grand Avenue, off High Street, leaving. Jose Bravo, 120 Grand Avenue, off High Street, leaving.

0: Yeah, I mean, for me, Alpha, you can recall Bravo, and we're going to handle that bleeding call.
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1: Five 69 Williamstown Road. Over there, over there. Avondale parking lot. Any medical emergency? The 2557.
2: Right.
1: 569 Williamstown Road. 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The Avondale parking lot. Any medical emergency?

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2: Just 9. 1021 Chesterfield Road, off of Copley Road, a medical emergency. Just 9. 1021 Chesterfield Road, off of Copley Road, a medical emergency.

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0: Medic 41, that's affirmative. 1302 Chelsea Court for the respiratory.
1: Received. 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

0: 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I'm 317 Western Mercy. Centennial's 2-9-1 Ferry Avenue, 9th and 10th. I'm 317 Western Mercy.
1: Can I drop that off at 13?
0: 1010 recall.
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2: 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Off Forrester. Nay, yeah, following them. Jose Echo. Pond Hill. 6800 Zero Mountain Estate. Off of Forrester. 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
1: Les, can you repeat? 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
0: Eight echo now.
1: Eight echo. So 65-year-old female fell down two stairs complaining of knee and shin pain.

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1: Charlie from LS1.
0: LS1.
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0: Okay.
2: County Battalion 2 and Engine 9 are arriving on location. Nothing shown beyond that, yeah.
0: Tank 2 is on KC 50 North 24, nothing shown, that's good.

0: 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That was the location.
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2: 3, W 45, northbound. Route 42, northbound, off 1108, heading motor vehicle accident. Squad 3, Dallas 3, southbound, officer engine I 3, officer Dallas 45, northbound. Route 42, northbound, off 1108, a motor vehicle accident. The final highway was 1.
3: Dallas 3, just one.
4: Dallas 3. Jan, clear 3 and 4. Clear 3.
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0: 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I got a traffic standard on a vehicle. 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
1: Okay. 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We're sending the BLS.
0: All right. So you start the engine as well.

0: Hoosier spotted at Route 42, northbound mile marker 11 over 8, reported via motor vehicle accident with a rollover.
1: Johnny, you can make engine 9 available.
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3: Hey, motor vehicle accident. Squad 22, squad 2101, 21, 21 36. Walker Avenue, Lucas Avenue, hey, motor vehicle accident.

0: Yeah, it's squad 2113 reduced it.
1: Squad 2113.
0: Got it, I just want to go first.
1: Origin 22.
0: Okay, we have to go.
1: Affirmative.
0: Alright, there's no interest, you can recall.
1: 36 recall.
0: Well, this is clear.

0: Yeah, 2556, 17 East North Road, off the Angela Road. Hey, medical emergency. Just 2556, we're 17 East North Road, off of Angela Road. Hey, medical emergency.
1: Five fifty five, we'll take Taunton Road 56.
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0: UG Battalion 3. No injuries, we're good with Point 3 Rescue 93 and myself.
1: Recall, Route 42 northbound, mile marker 11 over 8, with the exception of Rescue 93, Quinn 3, Battalion 3.
2: 91, copy, recall.
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0: 10-11 County. We've been searching an area. 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
1: The computer's hitting a Baird and Park. 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
1: Yeah,
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0: January 11th, 1324 is arriving at location at Haddonfield and Route 70. It's going to be Route 70 eastbound with one car overturned. We check in on injuries. 1324 is command.
1: Route 70 eastbound with one vehicle overturned. Be rescue.

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0: 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Letter 1324, Camden County, you, Los Angeles.
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0: Greasy, 1327, copy. 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Fields 1322, virtual ALS, 3051 West Chapel Avenue, between Bellows and Wagon, room 308, cardiac emergency.

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1: back 35. Thirty 51 West Chapel Avenue, room 308, a cardiac emergency. Medic 41.
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0: We've explored the park extensively. Nobody was found. You can show me available.
1: LS2.
2: Received. Thanks, sir.
1: And 12.
2: Sonic.
1: L6, E696.
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0: 2555.
1: Yeah, Joe, 2556 is going to be available. Joe, need a police for lots of keys in the car. So, can you notify PD?
0: Okay, notifying the PD. What's for your comment on unreadable?
1: Gentlemen, lock his keys in his car, so please come out and meet the symptom.
0: Okay.
2: SICOM 44 Square Milton.
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1: LS2 recall.

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0: 53, we'll call the village, 152 Chelsea Circle. Well, they record a psychiatric pregnancy. Bill 63, Covington, 152 Chelsea Circle. Also, they record a psychiatric pregnancy.
1: Yeah.

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0: 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I'm refusing you to school, fighting with a mother, requesting crisis.

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0: 12 side, 3025 West Chapel. Room 147 A Alpha for a 60-year-old male having back-to-back seizures.
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0: Central Avenue on 4th Avenue, large unoccupied vehicle. Squad 16, Central Avenue on 4th Avenue, large unoccupied vehicle.
1: Yeah. Richie, you got RMDCs down for time, Pete.

0: 14. 14 East Kings Highway, off Washington Avenue. Kings Guard clears, a medical emergency. This 14 East Kings Highway, off of Washington Avenue. 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

Route 63, Central Avenue, 4th Avenue, wires on an occupied vehicle. Squadron Squirt 63, Central and 4th Avenues, wires on an occupied vehicle.

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0: Sen 1362 series attitude north from Pershing Fault. 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
2: Jim 22. 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

0: 1342, 520 Queen Anne Road, between Garwood and T. Rose, Trubisky.
1: How's he at that work?
2: Okay. Police are on location. A driver's out of the vehicle. Also, already made notification to AC.
1: Very good.
3: Jeremy, squad 632.
2: Squad 63.
4: Kimmy County 635, police.
2: I have you responding.
4: Thank you, sir.
5: Still not. Hudson Heights, 12 Second Avenue, off Station Avenue, area medical emergency. Just not Hudson Heights, 12 Second Avenue, also Station Avenue, area medical emergency.

0: continue to respond.
1: It. 1542. So, yeah, CO or smoke detector going off. No ill effects.
0: Okay.

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2: This is Amber 21. 30 Washington Avenue. Off of Hatch Avenue. Dallas Blue Arms. It is 712 leaving. So 16 Rich Wales. 30 Washington Avenue. On Patton Avenue. Connors were arms. It is 712 leaving.
1: This is Rob.
3: 1022.
1: 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Medic 44.
2: Well, 7020 Kane Avenue, off Crest Boulevard. The event's open. Channel number 68, cardiac emergency. Swarming Alpha Virtual AOS. 7020 Kane Avenue, off Crest Boulevard. The beta dialysis. Channel 68, cardiac emergency.
4: Grand Drive, Fullerton. 1397, 419 Cherry Hill Boulevard. Between Suffolk Drive and Tangerine Drive. Fullerton.
1: Night 35, Penn Salton Township. 7020 Keene Avenue. DeVita Dialysis of Penn Salton, a cardiac emergency. Medic 46.

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0: County Medic 46 to Penn Falcon.
1: Medic 46, VLF 11 Alpha, 52-year-old male with elevated blood pressure at 212 over 139.
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0: 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Sheriff called back advising the male is now experiencing shortness of breath and lightheadedness.
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0: County, 525, we're on a 1-story large commercial building. Building's been evacuated, alarm sounding. We'll be on the message.
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Steve, okay. 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

0: 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Just 2136.
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0: 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They looked at their situation, and they're going to come back.
1: Okay. 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Just breathing.
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0: 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I'm at 713 A4.
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1: Central Wales 2, flight 26 on street team 5th and 6th on Connors person. 10 Central Wales 2, flight 26 on street team 5th and 6th on Connors person. 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
4: 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Medic 41.

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1: Three Alpha, 4028 Drive, off Creek Road, heading for Wyndham. Just three Alpha, 4028 Drive, off of Creek Road, heading for Wyndham.

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0: Jamie, I'll send 12. I'll have one more. You can recall your time.
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2: Jamie, from 8 Alpha.
1: 8 Alpha.
2: We're looking for the patient. 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

0: 8841, that's affirmative. 1341 Blackwood Clemson Road. 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
1: Foxtrot, Henry County.
2: Hey, Fox.
1: 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You're now getting Medic 41.
2: Receive.
4: 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You can show us responding to Gloucester Township for the cardiac.
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Midnight Mile 55, right away on 114 Hazel Road, Briarcliff. Right there at the fountain. It's 312, 8 cardiac emergency. That's 2555 Ridgeway Loss, 114 Hazel Road, off Briarcliff. Allegra at the fountains. You have 312, 8 cardiac emergency.

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1: 42, God. We're loaded up. 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
3: Montgomery, Sierra Performance, on the 51C Charlie, seizures.
4: Medic 43 in Pine Hill, Prop 828 Blackwood Clinton Road, Cedarbrook Apartments, Apartment 51C Charlie, seizures. Medic 43.
5: County Medic 46, we'll be available. 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
6: 46 is available. 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Which job would you like us to take?
4: Medic 46. Medic 41 is close to Millbridge Gardens. So take Pine Hill, 828 Blackwood Clementon Road, the Cedarbrook Apartments, Apartment 51C Charlie for seizures. Medic 43, you can recall.
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3: American 35 to Winslow.
1: American 35. American 55 is fine.
4: That's for 25 is fine responding.
1: Okay.
2: Kim McKay. Okay,
1: number 4, Lara Court, a 17-year-old female EDP. Your pleasure.
2: Just go to mutual aid for now.
1: Okay. Yep.
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1: First Avenue, off of Lyons Road. 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
1: 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Off Southport, Horse Pike. 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Yeah, 112, Pete Bravo, a cardiac emergency.

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Medic 43.

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1: Bruce here, we're still 7 minutes out. An additional 39 East 10th Avenue for a 65-year-old male that's lethargic as blood sugar is at 238.
4: You're
1: going to start
4: me to leave my
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4: girl, head over.
1: Reese's.
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0: 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Go 6686 for my last. Pine Hill, 39 East 10th Avenue. Of Spanish Avenue and unconscious person. You'll see it all call. You'll 6686 Virtual ALS. Pine Hill, 39 East 10th Avenue. Off East Branch Avenue. Unconscious person in Toronto, West Coast.
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0: Okay. 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
1: Right, you try to send me the life threat.
0: That is the life threat. 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
1: You see, we're on route. 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
0: Just checking, you still had out. The medics are back and route to the hospital.
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1: Yeah, and be left 2557 clear, Jeff Wash. Are you holding anything right now?
0: Yeah, 4 Lyric Court for an overdose now.
1: Receive responding from Jeff Wash.
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0: Bill 63 can recall, Gloucester County.
2: All right, they're on East now, they're just crossing the expressway.
0: You're crossing the expressway.
3: Yeah, we're about 4 minutes out.
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2: ELS 7 Bravo, responding.
1: 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He's a 57-year-old female, elevated heart rate.
3: Okay. 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
4: Do we have medic dispatch?
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0: Please.
2: And 8 Alpha is clear, Jeff Wash. Are you in Vegas?
0: 8 Alpha, that's in Vegas.

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0: 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So 84 Browning Road on Central Highway. The alarm system. Engine 113 Battalion 11, 784 Browning Road on Central Highway. The alarm system.
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3: County 2557 responded.
2: Teammate 42. The passing of firefighter Walter Sandell Jr., who served with the Hazard Lake Fire Department since 1977. All of our sympathy is extended to the family and the station he so faithfully served for 49 years. Walter served in the U.S. Army from 1962 to 1965, and after his honorable discharge, he received his bachelor's degree from St. Joe's College in 1971. Walter worked as a budget analyst for the state of New Jersey for over 25 years, with the Division of Highway Traffic Safety, and also with the Division of Senior Affairs, from where he retired. He is a lifetime member of both the Haddon Heights Volunteer Fire Department and the Haddon Heights Ambulance Corps. Walter served as the chaplain for the Haddon Heights Fire Department, as well as for the Kennedy County Fire Chiefs Association. Walt was a longtime member of the United States Coast Guard Auxiliary, VFW Post 1958, and the American Legion Post 38. The Haddon Heights Fire Department and community are grateful for Walter's service, and he will be deeply missed.
0: Forty-six available.
2: Teammate 46.

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1: 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Medic 43, you can recall.
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3: Yeah, Ocean Flights. Yeah, Alpha A, Solid.
0: Johnny Bielis, 4 with me. Elsewhere.
4: Yeah, I'm EMS 11. I'm going to call it that.
0: That's cool.
1: Sixty-five twenty-two Collins Avenue, on North Curve Road, an unconscious person. Medic 43.
0: It's 1010, 1700 South 9th, between Carmel and Tillman, apartment 104 fault, and 1010, 1700 South 9th, between Carmel and Tillman, 104 fault.
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0: So. Okay, 57 recall.
2: 57 copy available, thank you.
1: John, EMS 11, is there a police unit on scene here? And if so, can you contact them? We can't locate them.
3: Affirmative, this should be two, same way. Looks like you're going to be in the basement.
1: Basement, receive. Nine 46.

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1: Colorado 11.
0: Public service agency, we're going to take care of the situation. 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
2: Recall since talking 517 Springfield Avenue.
0: County EMS 11.
2: EMS 11. EMS 11, proceed.
0: County EMS 11. It's going to be an obvious. Can you start fire this way? We're going to need to get water shut off here in the basement.
2: Perfect.

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3: 436.

I do too. Again, on Garden Street, off West Lyons Avenue, investigation. I do too. 309 at Garden Street, off West Lyons Avenue, investigation.

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1: Bill 4.
2: Medical emergency. Those 257. We're on that 16th Center Oak Avenue. A medical emergency.

0: standard EMS 11 now, but she gets us available from seeing who's been recalled by EMS 11.
1: Jeff Hart, man.
2: Plymouth Road off of Kenwood Drive, O'Gallow.
3: County Squad 2 is right.
4: Squad 2. Cars are reporting a train was passing by with flames coming from the wheels. Train is no longer on location, and officers on location advising there's nothing in evidence.
2: Where is she?

0: 256 32-year-old males silently seizing through the night. Needs to be checked out.
1: 56.
0: Are you the power truck on the way?
1: Until 5.
2: Okay, squad 2 is near, you'll be a bus scan.
3: Squad 2.
4: Hey, Bravo.
0: Hey, Bravo. It's going to be a 64-year-old female with abdominal pain.
4: Presume.

0: Rush letter 13, BLS 323 northbound, Arlington engine 36-2, Arlington BLS 36-8 southbound. Route 25 northbound, area of exit 34, B Bravo, a motor vehicle accident. Respond Highway Ops 1. Rescue ladder 13, BLS 323 northbound, Arlington engine 36-2, Arlington BLS 36-8 southbound. Route 25 northbound, area of exit 34, B Bravo, a motor vehicle accident. Respond Highway Ops 1.
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1: 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Yeah, 134, Med 1, balancing.
4: Dominant pain and nausea. 295 is clear. Nathan Cooper.
5: 375.
6: Got it. Okay, 13.
4: 170 off the highway.
6: Affirmative, I'll be pulling up on it now. It's just past the exit from the off-ramp on Route 70.
4: Receive Burlington County, Kearney County. USA.
0: County Rescue Ladder 13, PLS 393, Rod.
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0: West Burlington County, you can recall.
1: 1013, also notify state police. Just notify them that we have the off-ramp onto 70 going westbound from 295 northbound closed down at the current time.
0: Three Alpha.
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0: 1010 Alice 1, Victor Building 1, Market Street, in front, in Delaware, seizures. 1010 Alice 1, Victor Building 1, Market Street, off front, in Delaware, seizures.
1: Number 5.
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0: Would we be the closest unit for that call, Foster Township?
1: Just coming in now, standby. Medic 41, you are number 40 Plymouth Road, between Rhode Island and Kenwood, for a medical emergency.
0: 41 is responding.
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1: Medic 43 in Belmar, 301 South Black Horse Pike at the Econo Lodge. 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

0: 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Can you advise New Jersey Transit that we're on their tracks?
1: Okay.

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Medic 35, Tammany County, winds of 22 Brearley Drive between Randolph and Jerry. A respiratory emergency. Medic 35.

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0: 610 West Mount Vernon Avenue. 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After the alarm, apparently, natural gas release.
1: Rick Secure, 1399 West Chapel Avenue, Beachwood and Hollywood, room 112. 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

0: 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Cushman Manor, I need a 313, a medical one. 063. 401 Gisborough Road, off Emerson Avenue. 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

14 is Desmond Island, Sport 15, 120 North Ishmael Avenue, off Coastal Avenue, the alarm system. Station 14 is Desmond Island, Sport 15, 120 Ishmael Avenue, off of Coastal Avenue, the alarm system.

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1: Thank
0: you. I'm going to clear Mount Vernon, and I'll be starting over to 120 North Henchman.
1: Receive the injury manual, Houston.
0: Yeah, they're still investigating.
1: Yeah.
2: We'll be in the back alley, big driveway.
1: Okay, so not in the house?

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It's 209, a medical emergency. Just 16th. 30 Washington Avenue, off of 5th Avenue. Unit 209, a medical emergency.

0: 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What's 156? Eastern Avenue and North 4th Street, they fall the car.
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0: 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We're off the tracks as well.
1: Okay.

0: Henry Camp Gage 4.
1: That's 4.
0: Okay, well, Cooper, that's... How's the call still pending?
1: That's fine.
0: Can you send it to us, please?
1: Receive, it's going to be 600 West Nicholson, the Audubon Towers, apartment 207 for a fall.

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0: Still see that, Joe. 486 off my course point. Off of Drexel. Upward goes Lawrence. Over to Deep Bravo number one. A medical emergency.
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2: 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If you can just let Boston Township Police know, they probably have a key.
0: Received.
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3: We have a 7-2 female punching on a resident. 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
0: Yeah, hold it right now. The 3-0 is
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0: We're letting up on the Lord with the matter. You just give them a heads up. 8-minute ETA patient is today. They're going to be respiratory.
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Pacific 96, and 86 came on circle off Wall Road. I'm like Paramedic West, 231, but one, I hit a soul victim. Field 66, 96. 86 came on circle off Wall Road. I'm like Paramedic West, 231, but one, I hit a soul victim.

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Just 156. 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

0: It's 166 Field, 6696 is the accident's going to be in Stratford. 6696, redirect to the assault victim, 2957 will handle the MVA.
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1: 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Bill Sturge 97, 57 Haddonfield Road, off Overbrook, building 120, medical emergency.

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2: County, Utility 64 is responding.
1: 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It was 392 Virtual ALS, Cherry Hill, Woodlawn Park, 1405 Farrell Avenue, Delaware, and Vitamin, lot 240, recording frequency. It was 392 Virtual ALS, Cherry Hill, Woodlawn Park, 1405 Farrell Avenue, between Delaware and Vitamin, lot 240, recording frequency.

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1: County Utility 64 is arriving.
2: Utility 64.
3: Roger, 4 high out on Nicholson Road, a problem open. It's 15-2. Roger, 4 high out on Nicholson Road, a problem open.

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0: We've been released from the scene. You can trust Bravo.
1: Okay.
2: Roger, one Brunikowski's Road, the Wawa, a cardiac emergency. Jose Bravo, Virtualos. Roger, one Brunikowski's Road, at the Wawa, a cardiac emergency.

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0: 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A cardiac emergency. Medic 42.
1: Will be clearing traffic.
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3: Yeah. We're off time. We got 5 minutes to wait for this.
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Chris O'Connor's we have the morning system or run of work instead of where so, this is just on call, virtual loss. Speak to the Woody 3001 EC Shaman, off front of Wood. 502 W Whiskey, please.

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0: Hey there, I try to catch your mercy. 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
1: Temperature.
0: Yeah, it's 1038. You can just follow the medic script. Come out.
2: Medic 41, medic 35, recall.
3: Medic 41, copy, recall. Where are you? Medic 41, recall the route.
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Yes, sir, 23. 44 Uxbridge Drive, off Berlin, Fulton. 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

0: Bill 63, you're going to reroute your landings at Pine Lake, 91 Oak Street, direction 98 Oak Street, apartment 5006 for a 29-year-old male, neck and chest pain, no history.
1: Okay.
2: County 6686, hold the amount of stroke, I will be calling in a couple minutes.
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4: Start a car, please, from County 5 and Squad 5, 223 3rd Street. We're going to walk up for an animal rescue. 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
4: Negative.

0: Southern Oracle, Stratford, 319 Columbia Avenue, off North Grand Avenue, Cornell Meadow, Plumbers, with 219A Alpha in medical emergency. Southern Oracle, 319 Columbia Avenue, off of North Grand Avenue, Cornell Meadow, Plumbers, with 219A Alpha in medical emergency.
1: County, 2957. 2957. You can hold the medical. We'll be clear in a couple minutes. We just got a bed.
2: Okay.
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0: 10-13.
1: We're already down this way. We'll handle it a little off.
0: Okay.
2: County from engine, and it just says meter registers 0 parts per million. Advise the occupant to change out the carbon monoxide detector. 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
2: 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If we're going back to Newmont.
0: 6686.
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2: Just bring this side, Hopper.

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2: Pretty Steve, that's funny.
3: 14 East Township, 900 Centennial Boulevard, Cooper Care Center, Building 1, MV Anderson on the second floor. An allergic reaction. Medic 41.

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3: Road
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You said catch words. 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

No, call that 2136 West Wallace. I'm going to walk. Roger. Pressure 401, gets over. Off that direction of Iowa Hill. Woodlands Village. On the lot Yankee number 7. They arrest the emergency. Field 63, all call. Field 2136 West Wallace. I'm going to walk 401, gets over. Off the direction of Iowa Hill. Woodlands Village. On the lot Yankee number 7. They arrest the emergency.

0: Village. Apartment Y Yankee 7, a respiratory emergency. Medic 46.
1: Ails 2, 6th and Vine on controversy. Ails 2, 6th and Vine on controversy.

0: Yeah, fine, I can use a clear direction strap.
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2: 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What's the long that call?
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2: 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Not a merge.

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Medic 43.

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0: The patient on Chestnut is not the same as the patient on 7th and Liberty, so I guess you have to dispatch another unit to that location.
1: Okay. Let's see, 50-year-old male disoriented with slurred speech and facial droop.
2: What is it?

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Greenwich Wireless, 205 Adams Avenue, off of Russell Avenue, LA West, third emergency. This is Greenwich Wireless, 205 Adams Avenue, off of Russell Avenue, LA West, third emergency.

0: Mike 44 in Barrington, 205 Adams Avenue between Lott and Russell. A respiratory emergency. Medic 44.
1: 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Recall them out. Where are we going next?

Medic 46, it looks like I have you available. Everybody else is closer to their jobs. 46 received.

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0: Yeah, copy.

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0: 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A 30-year-old male vomiting, possibly exposed to tranquilizer.
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0: 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Yes, Pete Fox, Shaw, Virtual LS, 1341, Michael Cummington Road, off Columbia, Oakridge Gardens Apartments, off in 759, ARS Pro Emergency.
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2: 2700 Cyclical Road at the Wawa. It's a 24-year-old female rolled her ankle in the parking lot.
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1: 9 Alpha.
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1: I'm out to Cooper University.
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1: Currently, yes.
0: What's your route of travel?
1: Traveling south on South Park Ave.
2: Yawawa, hey, you've got an emergency. They'll see all call. Call for Tally Pills, 1094. Hold this over. I'll text down at the Yawawa. Hey, medical emergency.

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1: All I've had was a 34-year-old male, no description, bombing, and it has been pending for about 20 minutes.
0: Okay, there's no one out here. We'll just circle back around.

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0: 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A Foxtrot. 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
1: It's going to be for a lift assist to a 63-year-old female, difficulty breathing. 8 Foxtrot is requesting emergency speed.
2: Can you
1: add
2: me
1: to the first? Yeah, I see. BLS 9 from Camden County.
3: BLS 5.
1: Do you know if you're going to be transporting?
3: Yeah, momentarily, I'll
1: receive. We have an additional to muse for an 87-year-old female with abdominal pain.

0: Yeah, you can go ahead and send next year for that one.
1: Let me see.
2: Yeah, Colin, 44 is on the charge, Billis.
1: The additional Franklin Square apartments for a 38-year-old female with difficulty breathing.
3: I'm going to divert to that apartment for Reese.
1: Reese's.
0: Guy, Medic 44 is on the charge, Billis.
1: Medic 44.
0: Guy, I'm going to be in the ultimate transport to go around the 3S from 44.

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1: Medic 46, it'll be 1341 Clements Bridge Road, the Millbridge Gardens, Unit 759 for the respiratory.
5: County
7: Medic 46, we'll be going to Millbridge Gardens instead of Medic 41 now.
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0: 的分数大概是如此。
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0: We're en route to Jefferson Stratford. Can you get the ETA of the medic here?
1: County 46, we're on Erie Road right now in the area of College Drive. I believe we're going to be chasing a Foxtrot.
0: Do you Foxtrot copy? Affirmative, yeah, that sounds about right. We're going to be en route to Stratford. Kelly, she's landing. You can recall due to Fox.
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0: And you're 4.
2: Peter Bell.
4: 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Could you confirm the address for that left assist?
0: 1021 Chesterfield Road.
4: 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Thank you very much.

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1: Got it.
0: What's your ETA to be unconscious?
1: 2-0.
0: Let me see, we're 16 now, we can handle. County 8 Echo is clear, Jeff Walsh, we're going to be unconscious.
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1: 8 Foxtrot.
0: We are leaving Stratford. Echo, how far did you make it to the unconscious?
1: Still on 4 meters, ETS. We're just leaving cap wash.
0: Receive. You can recall. County Foxtrot's going to handle. We have a 7-minute ETA to the unconscious. What shop is it in front of?
1: Hey, Foxtrot, I have you going. It's going in front of the hair cuttery.
0: Receive. In a white Tesla, correct?
1: It's in front of EMS 8, Medic 46, wrong location.
0: Hopefully,
1: can drive. You can recall. Bridges.
0: An ambulance for EDP, they're in room.
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0: Can you call over the TV and have them buzz us in here, please?
1: Okay. No retraction. Just holding off over to Wayless. 3743 Herbert Avenue. Broad Street, Unit P, Bravo. No retraction.
2: Restricting I, Powell. 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
1: me? Alpha 43, Herbert Avenue, off of Thorpe Street, in a T-Delta, in medical emergency. This 11 Bravo, 3743 Herbert Avenue, off of Thorpe Street, in a T-Delta, in medical emergency.
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2: 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Police is apprehended.
1: Okay.

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All four verse plate, get A Alpha, A rush for emergency. There's four verse way LS. Oakland, 49, West Oakland Avenue. All four verse plate, get A Alpha, A rush for emergency.

0: Medic 43 in Oakland, 49 West Oakland Avenue, between White Horse Pike and Newton Avenue. The Oakland Gardens Apartments, Apartment A Alpha, a respiratory emergency. Medic 43.
1: It's not Alpha, you're getting

0: Yeah, maybe I'll listen to Claire's Cooper. Do you have anything pending?
1: MedCom 41, both medics on board, en route to Jefferson Wash.
2: Okay, medic 41.
3: Nine Alpha's crew just
4: Christopher.

0: And the officers responding. We didn't get it over access. Can you confirm the address?
1: Medic 44, Gloucester Township, 757 Southwick Circle, off of Southwick Road, a cardiac emergency. Medic 44.
2: SWAT 8.
1: Go ahead, clear, Cooper.
2: It's affirmative.
1: Can the FMA 4?
3: PD has this. There is a fire this time. It was extinguished, but if you don't have good lights and papers and a temper light to swing on fire.
1: Appreciate you. Can the county 4 got me?
2: Just one.
1: Jamie, Squad 13.
2: Squad 13.
1: Squad 13. And hazmat 13 available back to the first two.
2: Squad 13.

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1: 11 Alpha.

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1: Medic 40, sir. Delta 9 Alpha, Camden County.
2: Medic 41.
3: Medic 41. 5804 10th, DePaul Jefferson, Washington Township. Can you let them know we're coming in with unresponsive 78-year-old female struggler?
2: Okay, let me see if I can get a hold of them.
3: Fingers crossed.
2: County 44, that's
1: not sure. 44, Bill Fade Alpha. It's a 76-year-old male with chest pains.
4: County, sometimes clear.
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We'll see you. 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

0: County, 8 Alpha is going to Washington Township. Yeah, what medic do we have?
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0: Medic 45, Cherry Hill, 628 Longwood Avenue, a cardiac emergency. Medic 45. That's 59.5,
1: huh? 35. Be a 50-year-old female with chest pain when she breathes.

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0: Call, which way it was. 423 North Avenue. All 4-4. The trainer's personal training procedures. So it was 14 on call, it was 1392 versus what it was. 423 on Staten Avenue, on call 4. The trainer's personal training procedures.
1: Procedures. 1392 versus what it was. 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Procedures.

0: at 46 in Haddonfield, 423 North Haddon Avenue. The V Trainer's Personal Training, seizures. Medic 46.
1: Hey, come 46 received. We're going to refuel real quick. 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

0: 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Can I get that address again, please?
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0: Appreciate it. Thank you.
1: Vehicle 796, medic 46. 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
1: So 11933 Lake Avenue, 2 9th and 10th, Mark Morrison. 10 11933 Lake Avenue, 2 9th and 10th, Mark Morrison.

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0: What's your turnaround?
1: I don't know yet. Full ear.
0: Okay. County 2956 is clear from Jeff Wash, 799. 2956.
2: Uh-oh.
0: All right, man, hold on like that, and I'll say you're short of breath. I'll search your medic.
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0: We will be en route to Jefferson Stratford. ALS for a possible diabetic emergency.
1: Please. This is route travel.
0: I could come to the wall.
1: This is.
2: You missed 10-6. Oh, that will 10-11 is transporting one to Cooper.

0: 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Via Cascada Drive, the La Cascada Apartments, apartment 447, medical emergency. Medic 46.
1: MedCom 46, can you put us in route? We're trying to get on West Ops and see if we can get them on a site. I have a feeling we're going to be chasing.
0: Okay, Medic 46.
2: All right,
0: then we're on
2: available.
0: Okay. 3 and 41 available also.
3: Currently on Laurel Road, on this traffic.
1: Receive, we're in quarters. By the time we get out to Laurel Road, you'll probably be at Jefferson Stratford, correct?
3: 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You can record in proximity.
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4: Medic 46.
1: Medic 46, we're going to be available. Recall due to prox. The BLS is already on Laurel Road.
0: Okay, Medic 46.

0: I'm 10,000.
1: And 12. Good job, fans. Great hoodie screaming outside. Please do that.
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0: We're being routed to virtual Voorhees. 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
1: Alright, yeah, you guys are going to be chafing. 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
0: BLS 15 from Camden County.
2: K-Medic 44.
0: Yeah, 44.
2: Medic 43, Burlington County, Palmyra, 5 Oregon Avenue, off of between Maryland and Virginia, a CVA. 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
0: The Annville Departments. The ER Edwards. Chris, it's your pleasure. It's a 58-year-old male with back pain. You can hold it. Chris,

0: 1010 at Wright Place, 341 Kane Avenue, between 4th and 3rd, Selvick. 1010 at Wright Place, 341 Kane Avenue, between 3rd and 4th, Selvick.
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3: Start a few now.
1: Correct. You can show us responding with 5.

EMS 11, Kim County. Battalion 11, Kim County. She got an emergency activation.

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1: 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We started it.

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0: Oh, this is Navy Fisherman available.
1: Thank you.
2: Me too.
3: We're arriving at CVS. Do you have any clothing description?
4: County Center, Vancouver.
2: Year old female that fell in a pothole once we checked.
0: Okay. I'll get back to you.

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1: The 10-12.
0: Please come and handle the situation. We're available.
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1: Good.
0: Dual side, 3025 West Chapel, room 110 for abdominal pain.
1: Okay. We're going to make contact with the person actually on location, and I'll get back.
0: Okay, so are you clear from the CVS or no?
1: Yeah, we have it on there.
0: Okay, so you're in route to the wall side, correct?
1: Hello.

0: So it's not a two-car. You're in route 12, sorry. 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Negative. 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
1: Reason.
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0: 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28, 28, 28, 28, 28, 28, 28, 28, 28, 28, 28, 28, 28, 28, 28, 28, 28, 28, 28, 28, 28, 28, 28, 28, 28, 28, 28, 28, 28, 28, 28, 28, 28, 28, 28, 28, 28, 28, 28, 28, 28, 28, 28, 28, 28, 28, 28, 28, 28, 28, 28, 28, 28, 28, 28, 28, 28, 28, 28, 28, 28, 28, 28, 28, 28, 28, 28, 28, 28, 28, 28, 28, 28, 28, 28, 28, 28, 28, 28, 28, 28, 28,
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Delta 3, 81 Cool Jive out, off of Creek, any medical emergency? Delta 3, 81 Cool Jive out, off of Creek, any medical emergency?

1023 LS 5, 518 New Now, New Team, Ace and Clayton, rest in mercy. 1023 LS 5, 518 New Now, New Team, Ace and Clayton, rest in mercy.

0: Is that 14? 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
0: Yeah.
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1: Bill 60, gentlemen. Still 11, Kansas City Police Headquarters, Inter Federal Street, off of Haddon, in the lobby, Sick Ash Mercy. Still 11, Kansas City Police Headquarters, Inter Federal Street, off of Haddon, in the lobby, Sick Ash Mercy.

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0: Okay.

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Medical emergency. Medic 46.

This is Johnny P. Ridgeway, Ellis. Guest your house, 3053 West Chapel Ave. King Polo's in the wagon in the first floor community room. Procedures. This is Johnny P. Ridgeway, Ellis. 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Procedures.

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0: Okay. That's 1012 from Canyon County.
2: 4. Seizures. Medic 44.
0: And
3: what? I'm all good.
0: Are you still staging?
3: Yeah, I want to see Miss Metro.
0: Yes, sir.

0: 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Play shift change.
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0: Check those.
2: 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I need it.
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0: Phyllis 8 Delta, 78-year-old male, dizzy and lightheaded.
4: Number 4, Polo Court. Hey, you fall victim. That's 1396, number 4, Polo Court. 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
0: 3221 Westfield Avenue for a 39-year-old male that fell down 8 steps, fitting ALS as well. He's unconscious.
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0: Bill 4321 Westfield Avenue, North 32nd, North 33rd, and a congressperson. Bill 1033 Ellis 43221 Westfield Avenue, North 32nd, North 33rd, and a congressperson.
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1: 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Copy, is responding to 3221 Westfield Avenue. Original call for a 39-year-old male that fell down 8 steps, unconscious, stating he's blocking the door inside. Getting 2 additional calls for multiple people screaming inside the residence, stating somebody died.

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0: Getting two additional 1339 Carl Miller Boulevard for a 19-year-old male with fever and vomiting, and 137 Utah Avenue for a 25-year-old female with CDS.
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0: EMSA, Sandy County.
3: EMSA.
0: So, Charlie, we have a truck. We know 8 Alpha is still out of Stratford for the last hour. And we have the 27-year-old female with a high blood pressure at La Cascada Apartments. No symptoms.
3: Negative. 8 Charlie does not have a truck at this time. I will head out through that call and hold it for one of the crews.
0: Okay.

0: and the unit 224 at La Cascada.
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0: Ales 41155 Cooper Street between Penn and Federal in the parking lot and a conscious person. Ales 41155 Cooper Street between Penn and Federal in the parking lot and a conscious person. EMSE, Camden County.
1: EMSE.
0: We're getting 324 Ominous and First Light. Police are not out there yet.
1: That's going to have to go to Mutual Aid for now.
0: Okay. Are you okay if we hold it till police get out there and confirm that CLS is needed?
1: Yeah, it's fine.

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1: Field 5, 77-year-old female assault from walking, possibly just a lip assist.
0: Thank you.

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0: PAV lobby for EDP in the lobby.
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1: 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EMS 8, Camden County, do you want to 8 Foxtrot to your location or the psych?
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1: Okay, deal with 8 Foxtrot. You're going to have 324 Almanet in road for a psych.
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1: L3.
0: Do you have a callback? 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I don't see anything.
2: Okay, that's not
1: coming. Yeah. Negative ETW for me available.

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1: 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This sounds like it's possibly going to be a forest patient that they already transported.
0: All right.

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1: Over to West Pine Hill, 54 East 6th Avenue. Cosmo and Ariel, arrest before emergency. 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Cosmo and Ariel, arrest before emergency.
0: Medic 46, Pine Hill, 54 East 6th Avenue, arrest before emergency. Medic 46.

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1: EMS 8.
0: We're getting Shelley Garden Apartments in Pine Hill for a 56-year-old male. His toenail is bleeding.
1: I'll respond now.
0: Okay.
2: County, you can have squads as well.
0: Okay.
2: County, so our squad transport among wards.
0: Field 5.
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0: 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Are you still out of Stratford?
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0: Okay.
2: Yeah, Medic 46 by now.
0: 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Shortness of breath and pain all over.

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Just want to turn you around east 1 north Blackhorse Pike, the highway hazard, 10-04, tunnel. Turn you around east 1 north Blackhorse Pike, highway hazard.

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0: 35, Tama County, Lindenwald, Emerson Street, and East Gibbs Railroad, pedestrian motor vehicle accident. Letter 35. Medic 42, are clear, boys. 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
1: Okay.
2: County Cal, 2556, Virtue of Voorhees.
1: 2556.
3: Chief 27 through the Robber, investigate.
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8: This is 3
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2: Yeah, 1022. Ten nine K. 726 State Street. Please drop a male that's laying in the middle of the road. Say you won't see a hit by a car.
1: 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Can you also see if they can go up to Utah, see if that individual is still there?
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0: Proceed.
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0: 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My apologies.

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0: 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Police are advising that the mail got up and left.
1: Okay.